0: de jaren 80. 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
2: No.
1: 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What am I doing? Talking to myself.
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I've loved a life that's full. I've traveled each and every highway and more, much more than this. I did it my

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I've loved, I've laughed and cried,